to lie, a fantasy we create about people and places as we'd like them to be. But you know what truth is? It's that little baby you're holding, and it's that man you fought with this morning, the same one you're going to make love with tonight.

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3: A few questions that I need to know. How you could ever hurt me so.

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I spoke with her last night. She said she won't set herself on.

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And I saw her parked with Lover Boy out on the Kokomo. Did you hear the cops finally busted Madame Marie for telling fortunes better

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down the street. Chicken cans. 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Also ran. Summing up the people. Checking out the race. Doing what I'm doing. Feeling out of place. 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Feeling like a woman.

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